white skin. What's that stubble on your chin? Buried in the rot gut gin. You played and lost, not won. You played a house that can't be beat. Now look, your head's bowed in defeat. You walk too far along the street. We're only

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1: One ticket, please. Well, I don't want to see everybody's here. Hey, what's going on, man? Yeah, she's at home. Yeah, she's at home.

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I refuse to lose another friend to drugs. Just come home.

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For it is washed to the sea. Yes, and how many years can some people exist before they're allowed to be free? Yes, and how many times can a man turn his head and pretend that he just doesn't